why'd you wanna go and put stars in their eyes? Now why'd you wanna go and put stars in their eyes? Stars in their eyes. Remember they said you'd show them all, emphasize the rise but not the fall, and now you're playing a shopping mall.

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1: 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Let's get the party started. See you at the bar, you was hardly talking. That's when I knew that your heart was scarring. 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

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La musica più bella suona solo su Radio Kiss Kiss.

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1: 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You know that at 75 Street Brazil. 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Que hola, omega. 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
1: Wake up in the morning feeling like P. Diddy. Hey, what up, girl? Grab my glasses, I'm out the door. I'm gonna hit this city.
2: Let's
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1: I leave, brush my teeth with a bottle of Jack. 'Cause when I leave for the night, I ain't coming.